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since you said you were mine. What a difference a day makes when there's a rainbow before me. Skies above can't be stormy since that moment of bliss and that thrilling kiss. It's heaven when you find a romance on your menu. And what a difference

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